was continually ill. For months, doctors were puzzled. The star would complain of the smell in his room. On visiting him, this was found to be true. An odor resembling

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I also discovered that the god would turn his

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Why don't you bug off back? 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

video project. You hog the bathroom and never put your hand.

Your price, cut down. You're one of the best songs I've ever heard by Stephen King. 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Rhinestone. Your Clarasil produces rectophon rashes, sideboard-like, on mountains.

the end of the

All right, we are back here on tonight's Musical Dose program, wrapping up a third set of All Things Fall. We heard Pumpkinhead Escapes off of 1996's Sinister Waltz, and before that was Glam Racket. Took it off of a 1993 LP called The Infotainment Scan, and before that, we heard Athlete Cured off of 1988's The Friends Experiment, and before that one, it was Hollow Mind, and that one goes back to 2001. We had Breaking the Rules off of a 2005 LP, Fall Heads Roll, and before that it was Older Lover, Etc. And that one came off of a 1981 LP called Slates, and we opened up that set with Before the Moon Falls off of 1979's Dragnet. And I'm going to go ahead now and get us back into the music, get ready for Flop Spot coming up at the top of the hour. And we will kick off this final set of fall music right now as we are nearing the end of my first of five themed Hellraiser programs. And I want you to make sure you keep the upcoming site bookmarked for all the great October Hellraiser programming specials all month long here on WFMU and on the Rock and Soul stream. And you can find that information at upcoming@WFMU.org. And with that said, we're going to go ahead now and get back into this last set of fall music. And I'm going to ask you to keep it tuned. You are listening to The Musical Dose, and you're listening to it on WFMU's Rock and Soul Radio.

Met murders and the hand of paranoia and the zenith of his power. My bed, replica, shooter, zenith dissolving. By his bed, replica, shooter. Paranoid man in his early 30s, in the zenith of his powers. When girls pass, puts head down in the street. His neighbors now are listening to this. Shakes in the chemist for buying his bits. Puts his head down when girls pass. Puts his head down when girls pass in the streets. Shakes in the chemist

creepers, or hallucinogens, just the hang of paranoia, fail, wait, dead to late 30s. Serial number 54129. Going down fast. Goes down to the dance. Going down fast. Serial number 5129. Leather jackets. Baggy black pants. Going down to the dance. Very clever. Big Thetis, paranoia man. Not as good as it was at 2:30 this afternoon. Nostalgia, spangles, late Big Thetis, paranoia man. Going down to the dance. Going down to the dance. And troops mental inertia. Big Thetis man in the grip of paranoia. Just like I told you, the first karaoke, cheap shit I've got a man in Sky Calendar Bar Home speculates.

All right, we are back, wrapping up this fourth and final set of music of all things fall here on the program. We just closed things out with Pacifying Joint off of 2005's Fall Heads Roll. We had Paranoia Man in a Cheap Shit Room off of the Infotainment Scan from 93. We had A Lot of Wind off 1996's Sinister Waltz, and before that it was Fit and Working Again off of 1981 Slates. We had Psychic Dance Hall off of Dragnet for 79. We opened up that set with Pay Your Eights off of 1980's Grotesque After the Gram LP. And I do want to make these normal announcements before we go ahead and close things on up for tonight. First off, I want you to stay tuned. We got Father Flock coming up next, and you'll want to keep it here all weekend long, starting tomorrow morning at 10 a.m. for the Crescent City Connection. And that show is hosted by Jason Isaac. He airs from 10 to 11 a.m. And then it is Take Another Hit with Scott from Boston. He's on from 4 to 6 p.m. Then following Take Another Hit, stay tuned for the drop-in show, and that's where we have a guest DJ drop in and spin an hour's worth of music for us. And this week, drop-in presents Michigas with Myron, and his show is called Separated at Conception. It's songs that are the same title, but different song. Don't miss it. That's tomorrow from 6 to 7. And then following drop-in, stay tuned from 7 to 9 for the always fantastic We're at a Site with Stu Rutherford. And then following Stu, it is Combos Akimbo with Snail from 9 to 11. And she wraps up Saturdays here on the Rock and Soul stream. And then kicking off Swinging Sundays here on the stream, it is the Atlantic Tunnel with Ed. And Ed's great show airs from 2 to 4 p.m. And then you got Bubblegum OD with Becky. She's on from 7 to 8 p.m. And then it is the Wig Out with Richard Wig, blasting out the Blastables from 8 to 9. And then you can expect The Unexpected in the Funhouse with Harry Parmenter, and Harry's great show airs from 9 to 10. And as far as today's show goes, I do want to thank you all so much for listening, and thanks to those of you who hung out over on the comments board. That is never required, but it is always appreciated, and we are going to have time for one more track, as we always do. But first, let me remind you to meet me back here next week from 7 to 9 for another musical dose. And that's going to do it for me tonight. Let's go ahead and close it out with one last one from Mark E. Smith and The Fall. And you stay tuned for Flat Spot coming up next right here on WFMU's Rock and Soul Radio. You have a great weekend, a great week. And I will meet you all right back here next Freaky Friday for week two of this Hellraiser with my 2 Minutes in Heaven episode. And I will see you guys all next week. Have a great weekend.

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5: We ran out of new ideas somewhere around 1978. Since then, we've been repeating ourselves. Same songs, same movies, same clothes, even the same crimes. Like this Roby guy, no imagination. He's just part of the rhythm and the rhyme of all this repeating. This is 1996. Here comes the millennium. But people are nervous. They're on edge. They're jumping. This is supposed to be something new. But we can't look that in the face, can we? So what do we do? We grab a little something from 1 year in the 50s, a little of something else from another year, maybe late 60s. We think we're creating something new and different, but really all we're doing is just repeating the same old nothing. We're all copycats.

Evening and welcome to the Money Program. Tonight on the Money Program, we're going to look at money. Lots of it, on film and in the studio. Some of it in nice piles, others in lovely clanky bits of loose change. Some of it neatly counted into fat little hundreds, delicate fibres stuffed into bulging wallets, nice crisp clean checks, pert pieces of copper coinage thrust deep into trouser pockets, romantic foreign money rolling against the thigh with rough familiarity, beautiful wayward curlicued banknotes, filigree copper grating cheek by jowl with tumbling hexagonal milled edges.

0: Meanwhile, back in the jungle.
1: And they dug it! Satan, behold thy supplicant!
2: Come on, dickhead.
1: Oh, yeah! All right, baby. You're on Flat Spot, and it's another freaky Friday night. We are, as usual, a proud co-production of the Hackensack Middle School AV Club in Exile and the Caballero Control Corporation. It's Flat Spot, where death is the new puberty, and Ken Bone is still undecided. And, yeah, as you heard there, we're heading into the Hellraiser. It's October, and that's a special time here at WFMU, especially the Rock and Soul Stream, your disaggregated pirate radio station. That's impossible. It shouldn't happen. It shouldn't be allowed to happen, and yet it does. And we bring you all this fantastic programming 52 weeks a year, and only once in a while do we bug you for a little scratch. And the Hellraiser is one of those times. We're not going to hit you over the head like with, in March, but I'll tell you a little bit about the Hellraiser when I do my first break, but y'all know what it is. There's a little chat widget thing and the clicky box thing that just say, hey, thanks. Put it in the tip jar. All right, so, and we'll do our usual thing, Earwig of the Week and all the other nonsense. Yes, if you want to get in on the writer's room, riffing and joshing and joking and backstabbing and ass-grabbing, that is the Flat Spot Friday Night Chattahoochee Machine. Just get to WFMU.org, choose the Rock and Soul Stream, and get in there, reveal yourself. If you choose, otherwise I'll pick them and play them. And then I'll come back in a little bit, tell you more about Hellraiser and pitch to you. But, you know what to do, right? Okay, so let's get on with the music on Flat Spot. Freaky Friday night rolls on, and let's do 2 hours of this nonsense together, okay?

0: Neely from Medfield, Mass. 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
1: Dagga dagga dagga, right on that. 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Dagga dagga dagga, too. 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
2: dagga. 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

0: 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It is scratched.
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0: I will not buy this record. It is scratched.
1: No. This tobacconist's.
0: I will not buy this tobacconist's. It is scratched.
2: Hi. I'm John C. Holmes, and thanks to this new widescreen 3D, that lovely girl right out there in row number 12 can now sit under the shadow of my long shalom.
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5: Meanwhile, back in the jungle... And meanwhile, back in the States...
4: Wired! Oh, yeah! All right, so, you were on Flop Spot on a freaky Friday night in the rock and soul stream of WFMU. And this is one of those special Fridays because we are in the Hellraiser. 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All this is all volunteer. DJs who do it for the love all over the world contributing to this thing being fans and DJs and fans turning into DJs and DJs turning into fans and back and forth. 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You just don't see anything like this where it's all love. It's all positivity. It's all people helping each other out. There's no ugliness. There's no flaming. There's no nastiness. You come on our shows, you listen to the music, you go in the chat rooms, and it's just this is what the internet was supposed to be. All right, so we do it all for the love of the music and the belief in this beautiful thing we have here. It's non-commercial. It's non-supported. There's no stupid BS underwriting. There's no commercials. There's no government support. We answer only to the listeners, and this is the time to step up and raise some hell by clicking on the Chattamahoochee widget box thing. And put some shekels in. And, you can get some swag. You know, we can talk about the swag. I mentioned some of it. But, you know, there's different levels. There's DJ Premium Pledge of $75. 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One of the new t-shirts, $100 for two. And swag for life starts at $120, $10 a month. That's the best way to do it. And all kinds of other stuff that we'll go over during the month of October. But yeah, that's what it's about. All right, we did that. I can't pitch anymore. I pitched myself out. And now I got to go back to what is this nonsense? All right, so you got the Simon & Garfunkel with the groovy thang loop. You got Captain B for it after that at the top. Upon the My Oh My. Johnny Moped, Incendiary Device. The Head Coach with Squares, Phil. The Dills, Tell Her You Love Her. Cool and the Gang Bangers, KGB. That's a hit tap. Hit tap. Oh boy. Hit tap, hot tip. The Davy Hoskins filling in for Terry T's Hooligan on 925-26. Vodka Collins with Automatic Pilot. Then we went some kind of glam stuff. Giassi with Kiss Kiss T-Rex. One of the glam, you know, Godfather's Light of Love, Tears for Fears, Sowing the Seeds of Love. Don't be afraid to play the hits, as Todd Afonik Todd says. D-Light Groove is in the heart. Run DMC, Peter Piper. House of Pain, Jump Around, heard in stadia all around the United States, but you heard it here as well. All right, don't spill your Bud Light. James Brown, Blind Man Can See It. Dyke and the Blazers, We Got More Soul. Sand Pebbles, if you didn't hear me the first time. Jackie Wilson, the Hoo Hoo song. And then Prince with the Raspberry Beret Machine. And there you go. First set down. And we will do everything else we always do. So we do Earwig of the Week. I'll play last week's. You'll pick this one, that song that you want to hear from this week, you want to hear again. Put it in the Chattahoochee machine and just type it in with your little fingers. But don't forget to click on the widget thing and support the Hellraiser. Get that done. Get it in the books. Say you like the show. Say you like the stream. Say you like WFMU. You do it with your cash. All right? That's how you do it. And I can't pitch anymore, they tell me. All right, let's go. Set two.

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He skipped the Fifth and Euclid Avenue, was real precious. 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
7: I am the fucking Shore Patrol, motherfucker. 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
9: Oh, yeah. All right, so, plot spot. First Hellraiser show, time to put it in the garage. And, back announce and thank all the people who, you know, jumped off the Chattahoochee Bridge machine and kept the DJ company on a wild, freaky Friday night. And, of course, everybody is donating like crazy to the Hellraiser. You know, you're clicking on the little widget hoochie machine. Right. Okay, so, second set, start out with the Pretenders with Precious. The Jam, and This Is the Modern World, that's for Mr. Fusion. Patti Smith, Ask the Angels, that's a hat tip to Medicine Musical Dose, Friday nights on the stream, 7 to 9 p.m. Eastern. Best handoff in the business, thanks, bro. And then one for Osaka John. I've done a lot of dedications for Mr. Fusion, but there's one for Osaka John. Bruce Springsteen from New Jersey. I'm a rocker. Rick Springfield, I've done everything for you. The Romantics, Talking in Your Sleep, XTC. Real by Real, The Strokes. 1251, Tame Impala with Elephant. Federal Pipers with the Simon & Garfunkel cover. Crampsy, 59th Street Bridge song. 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

dirty computers dropping. 926-26, Eddie Lang, easy rocking. That's a hat tip to Jason Isaac with the Crescent City Connection. Saturdays on the stream, 10 to 11 p.m. Eastern. And then the Baboons, that's another hat tip with drinking gasoline to dirty computer. That's her earlier dropping from 822. And then Sonny Bins of the Nat Cole All-Stars with Spread Joy. Yeah, okay. And, I guess it's time, right? Is it time? Yeah, I think it is.

Yes, folks, that's mean. The folks are dancing naked in their kitchens all across this beautiful North American continent. Veracruz, Mexico, Kamloops, British Columbia, Lafayette, Louisiana, Fredericton, New Brunswick, Pueblo, Colorado, St. George, Utah, Waco, Texas. And Earwig of the Week for last week, Sunken Link, Stu, and JS. Here you go!

Welcome to the new WFMU Rock and Soul Radio stream. I've got a lot of great music for you this hour. Enjoy the electric sounds of artificial intelligence.

Hi, girl watchers. This is Bob Crew. The generation's latest release has us watching in Russia. In fact, it's called Miniskirts in Moscow, or My Bolshevik Baby Goes Mod, or is where all the fun comes in. We never completed the title because we wanted to give you a chance to get in on the craziness. 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Contest runs until midnight, April 30th. 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

Alright, all you cool cats and groovy gals, this is the Bunny hopin' and boppin' at you live from the WFMU Rock and Soul stream. Let's take a quick peek outside, shall we? Here in the heart of NYC, we're seeing clouds floating through the sky, but don't let that gray fool ya, it's warm out there. The mercury's sitting pretty at 84 degrees with the humidity hanging at 57%. So, keep a cool drink handy and maybe take that dance party indoors. Stick with me for all the hits that'll keep your spirits high, right here on the Rock and Soul stream. Let's roll back into the tunes, and remember, the bunny keeps you hopping through any weather.

Hey there, groovy listeners, this is the Bunny Hoppin' at You Live on the WFMU Rock and Soul stream. Let's take a quick peek at what's shaking outside in the Big Apple tonight. We've got clouds rolling across our starry sky, keeping things a cool 72 degrees. Humidity's hanging at 71%, just enough to keep your skin dewy while you're bopping to the beats. So, whether you're cruising down Broadway or just kicking back at home, keep it locked right here for all the rock and soul you can handle. Let's get back to the music, only on WFMU Rock and Soul Stream.

0: That was fun. We've just heard Steppin' Out by the Athenians. And previous to that, a message for you, Travelers 4. And previous to that, Louis Go Home by the Transatlantics. And previous to that, You Make Me Feel So Good, Chips, Out in the Streets, the Shangri-Las. And previous to that, Mr. Sun, Mr. Moon by the Bats. And previous to that, OPOO Padu, Parts 1 and 2. Johnny O'Keefe, Got Love by Terry Knight and the Pack. Put Yourself in My Place by Episode 6. And previous to that, Song for Swingy, Mattel single. Paul Revere and the Raiders. And previous to that, Let Her Dance, Bobby Fuller 4. And previous to that, Hitchhike, the Rolling Stones. Request lines are open at 516-654-4059. Call or text 516-654-4059. 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
1: Hi, I'm Marvin Gaye. 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

That was fun. We've just heard Tonight, The Raspberries on the album Capitol Collectors Series. Previous to that, Chewed That Curl, Chris Montez and Kathy Young. And previous to that, It's Gone, The Motions. And previous to that, Woman's Got Soul. Impressions on the album People Get Ready. And previous to that, Eternally, single version. The Charmaines, request lines are open at 516-654-4059. Call or text 516-654-4059. It's 71 degrees in New York. More music now.

Good evening, night owls and dream chasers. This is Owl Sun, your celestial guide through the twilight, welcoming you to another enchanted evening on the Night Owl Show. We are broadcasting live from the heart of the city that never sleeps, under a cloudy New York City sky. The temperature is a pleasant 71 degrees, with an equal percentage of humidity, wrapping our city in a soft, warm blanket. As the city lights shimmer through the veil of clouds, we're here to keep you company, spinning tales and tunes to keep your night alive. Whether you're out on a late night stroll, coming back from work, or simply gazing out your window at the city's spectacular skyline, allow me to be your companion. As Allison Steele, the night bird, once said, "We are the night people, we are the special people, we are the ones who live in the shadows, who come out when the sun goes down." So, my nocturnal friends, sit back, relax, and let the rhythm of the night guide you. Stay tuned, stay awake, and stay enchanted. Let's make this a night to remember, together on the Night Owl.

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0: 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Igor by John Zachary. Thus Trident Productions.
1: 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It's the hit sound, the hits of today, the hits of tomorrow. 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

0: break them in two. 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
1: Okay, that's fine. Now from the top, 4B.
2: Like it so far? The Sons of Champlin. Three sounds, one group. Blackburn and Snow. You have their first single. What else can they do?

another side, a vitally new music based in the ancient holy rhythms of the East, shaped and formed by the artistry of Malik.

on a Sunday afternoon, live from Sausalito, the Don Scaletta Trio. 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

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Now Thunderclap Newman.

Who is that girl? The Scott Richard case. And previous to that, I don't know, by Thunderclap Newman. Now Sagittarius.

Fine Day, Ray Hummel 3. And before that, Pisces by Sagittarius on the album Another Time, Pisces. You can also find The Night Owl Show on Blue Sky, The Night Owl WFMU. And now the time.

0: 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That's what the tapes are priced for.
1: Hmm.
0: You want to know what their schedule is, Frank?
1: Sure, let's hear it.
0: Well, Frank, Monday through Friday, their schedule is from 10 in the morning to 8 p.m. Those are the hours that they're open. Saturday, on the other hand, they're open from 10 in the morning till 6 p.m. They knock a couple hours off there on Saturday.
1: They're knocking it off, huh?
0: Right, on a Sunday, they are open at 11 in the morning, but they close on the Sabbath at 5 p.m.

Biff, Bang, POW. 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I found a love by the time. Now the Del Rey's.

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I Wonder. The Bubblegum Machine. California by Odyssey. 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
2: 25%
1: stretch Levi's. 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She looks great. 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Oh, so happy with stretch Levi's.
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Thus Wimple Winch.

When the rainbow disappears, the kitchen sank. Previous to that, rumble on Mersey Square South by Wimple Winch. Now Big Jim Sullivan.

Vagrant Winter by Bob Seger and The Last Herd. Translove Airways, Fat Angel, by Big Jim Sullivan on the album Sitar Beat. Presenting the Peanut Butter Conspiracy.

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1: 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Their phone number is 894-8381. 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They've got a bargain bar, by the way, and tapes are priced from 99 cents to $2.98. The only catch is that they're tapeworms. 99 cents to $2.98 in their bargain bar. That's what the tapes are priced for. You want to know what their schedule is, Frank?
2: Sure, let's hear it.
1: Well, Frank, Monday through Friday, their schedule is from 10 in the morning to 8 p.m. Those are the hours that they're open. 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
2: They're knocking it off, huh?
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I think I'll just go and find me a flower. Moor Park Intersection. 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And now Randy Holden.

0: okay?
1: That was You Did It Too Hard. Group 1850. Hey Sun by Sun Pair. Now Finch.

We've just heard. Life is just beginning. The creation. And before that, they brought sadness. Mad River. Presenting Alexis Kanner's Blues Incorporated.

We've just heard. 7 and 7 is Alexis Kanner's Blues Incorporated. 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

0: Baby, your phrasing is bad by Caleb. Before that, Every Little Song by Savage Resurrection. 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
1: Meet the most beautiful creature of the future, Barbarella. 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

That was Hey GYP, Dig the Slowness, Keith Shields. And previous to that, Angel, Angel, Down We Go. 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

The Crystal Ship, The Joyride on the album Zero, and before that, Again by Silver Apples. Now The Rabble.

0: We've just heard the crushing hand of Mother, the rabble, presenting Wimple Winch.
1: Excuse me, mister. There's a bit of a problem at our house, you see. I've been here about 3 hours now, and I want to see it about...
2: Oh, no, it's not the water boat department, son. Try the gas boat.
1: No, it's about...
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1: Yeah.
4: No, it's not to do with us, mate. 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
1: But I've just been there.

0: typical British workmanship, isn't it? Okay. Everywhere you go in this country, someone's putting a smoking gun all over the place. Restaurants, cafes, everywhere. Ah, what's this here? Ah, Blackpool souvenir, made in Japan. Ah, so. See what I mean? Can't get your own stuff over here. Oh, well, I'm going. Hey, don't fade the record out, yeah? Don't fade it out, yeah, Dick. Dick? Look, typical British workmanship, fading it out.
1: What's another woman? Hi, this is Tommy James of Tommy James and Shondells. He's got a brand new album with a brand new song. We call it Traveling. We know you're too hip to be hype, so get to know us. We'll be good to your head. Don't forget, Traveling on Roulette Records. Thank you, K-O-L, for all your help.
2: We've just heard Typical British Workmanship by Wimple Winch. Now Barry Maguire.

We've just heard. Situation by Josephus. Previous to that, Inner Manipulations by Barry Maguire from the album Where the Action Is. Los Angeles Nuggets 1965-1968. Presenting the Peanut Butter Conspiracy.

That was Too Many Do by the Peanut Butter Conspiracy. Presenting Justin Heathcliff.

That was Yesterday Holds On by Moor Park Intersection. And previous to that, You Know What I Mean by Justin Heathcliff. 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Now focus 3.

We've just heard 10,000 Years Behind My Mind by Focus 3. And now Sideshow.

Sexy Sadie, Ramsey Lewis, and previous to that, Joanna by Sideshow. Now John Zachary the Cool Gal.

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What a swimmer is Dracula's daughter, but they use her pool less than they ought to. 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
1: Dinner with Drac Part 2. John Zachary the Cool Gowl. 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Presenting Spirit.

Girl in Your Eye by Spirit from the album Where the Action Is. Los Angeles Nuggets 1965-1968. Presenting Phylum or Lincoln.

0: Here is what critics are saying about Stanley Kubrick's A Clockwork Orange. Vincent Canby of the New York Times wrote, "It is brilliant, a tour de force of extraordinary images, music, words, and feelings. A Clockwork Orange is so beautiful to look at and to hear that it dazzles the senses and the mind." Judith Crist has called it the number one film of the year. She said, "Stanley Kubrick's A Clockwork Orange stands as a stunningly original work, even as it does full justice to Anthony Burgess's novel. It is in his total vision that Kubrick's mastery of every phase of his art is displayed in bravura style." And now the New York film critics have given A Clockwork Orange their award as Best Film of the Year and have named Stanley Kubrick Best Director of the Year. Stanley Kubrick's A Clockwork Orange from Warner Brothers is rated X, under 17 not admitted.
1: That was Running by the River by Philemore Lincoln. Thus Hamilton's Streetcar.

We've just heard Bitter Honey by The Holy Mackerel from the album The Holy Mackerel. Confusion. Hamilton Streetcar. And now Honey Limited without intro by Lee Hazlewood.

We've just heard Louie. Honey Limited without intro by Lee Hazelwood. Presenting Jefferson Lee.

That was Soul Vibrations by Dorothy Ashby. Sorcerer, Jefferson Lee. Now the initial shock.

That was. You've been a long time coming. The initial shock. Presenting Van Dyke Parks.

0: For the very latest information about the Beatles, Animals, Yardbirds, Rolling Stones, and all of the other famous English groups, in addition to exclusive recordings by these groups and lesser-known but magnificent performers such as the Hollies, the Mighty Avengers, Spencer Davis Group, Snotty and the Nosepickers, and the Boys Blue, listen for me, John Ravencroft, when I have the honour of joining Bobby Davis and Kay nightly on KOMA, the only station with its finger firmly on the pulse of the English scene. As a considerable bonus, you'll be able to hear me mispronouncing Indian place names in and around the state of Oklahoma. So, please stay tuned to KOMA, Bobby Davis and myself, John Ravencroft.
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Thus Sam Gopal.

We've just heard Cold Embrace by Sam Gopal. 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
1: We're listening to Max Frost, step, President of the United States. Max Frost at 14, a rock and roll singer. At 16, a multimillionaire. And at 24, president. Max Frost's youth platform sent the kids to the polls and him to the White House.
0: Give me the laws! 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
1: You've been listening to Max Frost, youngest president in history. His policy, amend the Constitution. His aim, install all citizens over 30 in old age camps. Never has the U.S. had a president like Max Frost. And God help you if you're over 30. The voting age is now 14. Wild in the Streets, starring Shelley Winters, Christopher Jones, Diane Varsi, Hal Holbrook, Richard Pryor, and guest star Ed Begley, is the most daring motion picture ever made. Wild in the Streets. If you're under 30, you'll want to see it. If you're over 30, you better see it.
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We've just heard. In the land of the few by love sculpture. 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
1: Seattle wasn't ready for it, so it happened in Bellevue, a cool, sophisticated nightclub for Northwest young adults. It's called the Galaxy. 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

My deepest thanks to all tonight's listeners and for the kind chat board comments. 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Let us prepare for the dawn. Good night.

Welcome to the new WFMU Rock and Soul radio stream. I've got a lot of great music for you this hour. Enjoy the electric sounds of artificial intelligence.

Alright, groovy cats and kittens, this is the Bunny Hoppin' at You Live on the Rock and Soul stream. Don't you go anywhere because I'm here to serve up the tunes and the news. Now, let's talk about what's happening outside in the big, beautiful Gotham, New York City. We've got clouds rolling at 71°F with the humidity matching that number, also at 71%. So, while it might feel a bit muggy, it's the perfect weather to keep those windows down if you're cruising tonight or maybe just chilling with some cool sounds from us here at WFMU Rock and Soul Stream. Keep your radio dialed in, and let's keep this night smooth and groovy.

Hi. Hope you're enjoying the Rock and Soul Bunny Show. We've just heard. So you say you lost your baby by Gene Clark. Before that. Who do you think you are, Mono 45? The Shindogs. And before that. Do Unto Others, Mono 45. Sandy Salisbury. And previous to that. Paper Cup, Mono Single Version. The Fifth Dimension. Animal Farm, Mono, by The Kinks. Previous to that. My World Fell Down, Stereo CD. Sagittarius. Did you know you can make a request at 516-654-4059? 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It's 63 degrees in New York. 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

Hey there, all Unite Owls tuned into the Rock and Soul stream on WFMU, this is the bunny hopping through your airwaves. Let's take a quick peek at what's happening outside in the Big Apple tonight. We've got clouds rolling across the sky, hanging loose over the city that never sleeps. The mercury's sitting pretty at 63 degrees Fahrenheit with a humidity feel of 69%, making it a smooth, cool night for all you movers and shakers out there. Whether you're cruising down the avenue or just chilling to the sweet sounds here on WFMU, keep grooving and keep it locked right here for more rock and soul that you adore. Stay cool, cats.

feeling down by the black sheep. Previous to that, Tell Me Sunshine, Mono 45, by Gary Knight. And before that, February Sunshine, The Giant Sunflower, Yes to You by the Hot Els. And previous to that, Tell Us Dylan, The Sandals. Previous to that, Gone Is the Sad Man, Stereo, by Timebox. 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It's 63 degrees in New York. Now, back to the show.

We've just heard Get the Message, Mono, by Brian Hyland, Neon Rainbow by the Box Tops, and previous to that, Love Machine by the Roosters, Jesse, Mono, Harper's Bazaar, Not Tear by the Marshmallows. Previous to that, I Think I'm Gonna Kill Myself, Buddy Knox. 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

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I've got a lot of great music for you this hour. 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

Ladies and gents, this is the bunny hopping in on your dial, bringing you the latest sky scoop right here on WFMU Rock and Soul Stream. Tonight in the heart of NYC, we're swirling under a blanket of clouds with the mercury sitting cool at 63 degrees. Humidity's playing a smooth tune at 69%, making for a mellow night in the big city. Whether you're out on the town or cozy at home, keep it locked right here for all the best rock and soul hits. Stay tuned, stay groovy.

Hi. Hope you're enjoying the Rock and Soul Bunny Show. I'm Blue. The Shangri-Las. Before that, 96 Tears. Modern Lovers. Stranger in a Strange Land instrumental backing track by The Birds from the album Turn Turn Turn. And previous to that, Guess We'll Fall in Love by Bobby Fuller. Before that, Sacrifice. The Brymers. Before that, Action, Stereo, by Paul Revere and the Raiders. Previous to that, Stupid Girl Mono by the Rolling Stones. 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

0: Hi, this is Bobby Gentry, and I'd like to ask you all a question. How many disasters do you plan to go through this year? Probably none if you can help it. The point is, no one wants civil disorders, floods, blizzards, or tornadoes, but they happen. And when they do, it's reassuring for you to know that your National Guard is right there on the scene, both during and after the hours or days of danger. The National Guard cannot prevent floods or tornadoes or civil disorders, but they're an action team you can depend on when a local disaster hits your community. The National Guard is one good reason why you can sleep a little sounder tonight.
1: Well, thank you, Bobby.
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4: Hey there, all you night owls tuned into the Rock and Soul stream on WFMU. This is the Bunny Hoppin' at Yeah with the latest scoop on the weather scene here in the Big Apple. Right now, we're under a canopy of clouds, with the mercury hitting a smooth 62 degrees. Humidity's hanging at a mellow 71%, making it a perfect night to keep your radio dialed in and let those cool tunes float through the air. So stick around, because I've got a stack of wax that's just itching to spin and keep us company through this cloudy night. Stay tuned and stay cool, my friends.

0: That was fun. We've just heard You Always Hurt Me impressions from the album Little Girl, You Always Hurt Me and previous to that, Crackin' Up Over You. Roy Hamilton on the album Walk Hand in Hand, Crackin' Up Over You. Flower. Go Nuts. And before that, Straight Home. Bo Dent Yuri's. And before that, The Crystal Ship by The Joyride on the album Zero. Vagrant Winter by Bob Seger and The Last Herd. And previous to that, Action Woman. Litter on the album Nuggets, original artifacts from the first psychedelic era, 1965 to 1968. You can make a request at 516-654-4059. 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Now, back to the show.
1: Now, I've already mentioned the fact that the Yardbirds' latest disc has two A-sides. Now, Sam, as you presumably produce both sides, what's the reason for this, and which do you consider to be the real A-side?
2: Well, originally we wanted Evil Hearted You to be the A-side.
1: Mm-hmm.
2: But the B-side was good, and the recording company suggested that we use two A-sides.
1: Mm-hmm.
2: It wasn't our idea at all, really.
1: What were you aiming at in the first place?
2: Just a good B-side.
1: Anything different in the treatment from anything you've done before?
2: Yes. We'd have seven voices chanting, rather like a male choir. And the melody sings the same line as the backing voices do, mm-hmm. which is unusual.
1: Did you write either of these songs yourself?
2: Yes, I wrote the B-side with Jim, the drummer.
1: You're calling it the B-side, are you, Steve?
2: Yes, I am.
1: All right, well, I'll tell you what. Will you now do for us Still I'm Sad?
2: Okay.

You've just heard IE, The Hawks, and before that, Psychedelic Soul, Lancers, The Summertime by The Chantels, and before that, Arnold Lane by Pink Floyd on the album Arnold Lane Back with Candy and A Currant Bun, Wanted by Innkeepers, The before that, Still I'm Sad, The Yardbirds. Did you know you can make a request at 516-654-4059? 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It's 62 degrees in New York. Now, back to the show.

Welcome to the new WFMU Rock and Soul radio stream. I've got a lot of great music for you this hour. Enjoy the electric sounds of artificial intelligence.

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2: Hey there, groovy listeners. You're tuned into the Rock and Soul stream on WFMU with your host, The Bunny, spinning the wax and talking tracks. Now, let's hop into the weather scoop. It's nighttime in the big city, the skies are draped with clouds, and we're feeling a cool 62 degrees out there. Humidity's hugging us at 72%, so whether you're stepping out or staying cozy indoors, keep that jacket handy and maybe a record spinning to keep the vibe just right. Stick around, cause we've got more solid gold hits coming your way.

we've just heard. Love to Love. Time from the album A Square, of course. Before that. I Don't Think I'll Call You Again. Substantial Evidence. Before that. Lady Jane Mono by the Rolling Stones. And before that. Teenage Rebellion by Glass Family. She Cooled My Mind. Strays, the. And before that. You're My Baby by Panics, the. And previous to that. She's Gonna Cry. Onion Rings. Previous to that. Stay Away. Mystic Tide, the. Before that. Talamon. Big Jim Sullivan from the album Sitar Beat. Before that. Fun. The Peels. Previous to that. Everybody Dance Now. Little Caesar and the Empire on the album Everybody Dance Now. Request lines are open at 516-654-4059. 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

Hey, hey, hey, good morning, groovy listeners. You're tuned into the Bunny on the WFMU Rock and Soul stream. As you roll out of bed and maybe grab that first cup of Joe, let me paint the sky for you here in the Big Apple. We've got clouds overhead, hugging the city like a cozy gray blanket. Temperatures sitting cool at 62 degrees with a humidity that's hugging us at 73%. Whether you're stepping out or just chilling at home, keep it locked right here for all the rock and soul you need to move and groove your day away. Stay tuned, the tunes are just getting fired up.

Hi, I'm Marvin Gaye. You know, the free press swings pretty good with the team beat. That's a special page that covers the record beat, the what's happening beat, the I got a problem beat, the clothes beat, the whole team beat. 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

Hi. Hope you're enjoying the Rock and Soul Bunny Show. In reverse order. El Paso Rocks by Bobby Fuller. Before that, Julie. Bobby Fuller 4. And before that, You've Been a Long Time Coming by The Initial Shock. And before that, The Crushing Hand of Mother. The Rabble, request lines are open at 516-654-4059. 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It's 61 degrees in New York. Now, back to the music.

We've just heard Her Own Way, The Illusions from the album Sai Cry Die, Color Me Columba, Johnny Thompson Quintet, Don't Look Now, Them. Before that, You and I Silver Apples from the album Silver Apples. Previous to that, There Ain't Enough Love, Little Jerry Williams.

Welcome to the new WFMU Rock and Soul radio stream. I've got a lot of great music for you this hour. Enjoy the electric sounds of artificial intelligence.

Alright, all you cool cats and groovy gals, this is the bunny hopping on through your speakers on WFMU Rock and Soul Stream. Now, let's take a peek outside, shall we? We got ourselves a cloudy blanket over the Big Apple this fine morning. Temperature sitting pretty at 61 degrees Fahrenheit with the humidity hugging us at 73%. So, keep that jacket handy and maybe a slicker, just in case the sky decides to drop some surprises. Alright, enough chit-chat about the weather, let's spin some more platters and keep the good times rolling right here on WFMU. Keep it locked, cause the hits just keep on coming.

Hi. Hope you're enjoying the Rock and Soul Bunny Show. In reverse order. I'll give you more. Eric and the Smoke Ponies. And previous to that. I'm your man Denims, the. And previous to that. Elevator Driver. The Master's Apprentices. Before that. All About Love. Caveman, the. Whereby Blue Chips, the. Previous to that. I Can't Get Her Out of My Heart by Bay Ridge. And previous to that. Somebody Help Me by Lancers, the. Before that. Hard Coming Love. The United States of America on the album The United States of America. And previous to that. Bach to Bach. Father's Angels from the album Bach to Bach, Disco Trucking. Dirty Shame. Age of Reason, request lines are open at 516-654-4059. 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

0: Good morning, all you groovy cats and cool kittens. This is the bunny, hoppin' at you live on WFMU Rock and Soul Stream. Let's slide into today's weather here in the Big Apple. We've got clear skies with the sunshine beaming down on us, and it's sitting pretty at 62 degrees. Humidity's hanging at 73%, just enough to keep things a little dewy as we roll into the day. So, keep it locked here for all the rock and soul you need, and enjoy this beautiful morning. Stay tuned and stay cool, my friends.
1: 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That's the album, and it's got one of the wildest freak-out covers you've ever seen. Ah, it's out of sight. This album is on sale at your favorite record store right now. Don't miss the opportunity to own it. Iron Butterfly, Heavy, on Atco Records.

Hi. Hope you're enjoying the Rock and Soul Bunny Show. Since you've been gone by the Conquerors. Previous to that. Sick and Tired by Continentals. On with the show. The Rolling Stones. Previous to that. I See the Light by The Music Explosion on the album Anthology. And previous to that. Fine Day by Ray Hummel 3. The Soul of Man by Robbie Curtis. 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It's 62 degrees in New York. Now, back to the show.

in reverse order. Ever Lovin' Man Chain Reaction. And previous to that, It's Getting Harder All of the Time. The Mindbenders on the album The Very Best of Wayne Fontana and The Mindbenders. Before that, You Don't Know Like I Know. Sam and Dave. Previous to that, I Fought the Law, mono version. Bobby Fuller 4. Before that, That's Not the Way. The Leavis. And previous to that, You Must Believe Me by Impressions from the album You Must Believe Me, See the Real Me. Request lines are open at 516-654-4059. 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It's 63 degrees in New York. More music now.

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I've got a lot of great music for you this hour. Enjoy the electric sounds of artificial intelligence.

Webster defines traffic as an intercourse, commercial trade between distant countries, communities, individuals, etc. The law defines traffic as sneaky nighttime crime. Both definitions are archaic word bull. Traffic is now. Four people, 11 songs, and 10 full pages of photographs. An album. New from United Artists Records. Traffic is different. It defines itself. Traffic. It drives.

Good morning, all you groovy cats and cool kittens. This is the bunny, hopping at you live on WFMU Rock and Soul Stream. Let's slide into today's weather here in the Big Apple. We've got clear skies with the sunshine beaming down on us, and it's sitting pretty at 62 degrees. Humidity's hanging at 73%, just enough to keep things a little dewy as we roll into the day. So, keep it locked here for all the rock and soul you need, and enjoy this beautiful morning. Stay tuned and stay cool, my friends.

0: Hi. Hope you're enjoying the Rock and Soul Bunny Show. I Like You by Shakespeare's, And previous to that, You've Got to Forget Her. 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Once Upon a Taste. 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Mystic Tide, Last Stop. Jerry and the Gems. 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It's 63 degrees in New York. More music now.
1: Once again, the clock's winning hands down in our Top of the Pop studio, and we got time for two more numbers. With an eye to her concert with the Monkees, Lulu sings their hit, A Little Bit Me.

0: 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Let's slide into this beautiful morning, shall we? It's a clear and crisp day here in the heart of NYC, with the sun shining bright. We're sitting pretty at 63 degrees Fahrenheit, humidity hanging at 69%, making it just the right vibe to kickstart your day. So, keep it locked right here for all your favorite rock and soul hits. Stay tuned, stay groovy, and let's roll into this beautiful day together.
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1: 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Turned loose. Hunted down.
5: We're all pigs. We're all gonna be slaughtered.
1: 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The Woman Hunt. From New World Pictures. 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

we've just heard. Don't Use Me Nolan Chance on the album Just Like the Weather, Don't Use Me Before That. 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Now, back to the show.

That was fun. You've just heard Knock on My Door, Primates, Boo. And before that, Girl Don't Tell Me Tony Rivers

comes the ball, a whirling down the field. It's caught by a cannon, and he's rolling like a real Billy Cannon. Billy Cannon. Look out. There you go. Billy Cannon. Here come the bandits, the gold and the white. They back Billy, and they know he's gone.

Good morning, everybody. Welcome to the beginning of the Saturday lineup on the Rock and Soul Stream with the Crescent City Connection Show and yours truly, Jason Isaac. We celebrate New Orleans and Louisiana music here every single Saturday. It's also the first Saturday of October, and the Hellraiser is underway. WFMU's month-long festival, for lack of a better word, in which we ask you to dig a little bit deeper to help keep WFMU going through the end of the year. I'll tell you more about that later in the hour. For now, what you need to know is this is a month of spectacular programming from a whole bunch of WFMU shows, hopefully including this one. I got some cool stuff lined up for you, including today's show, in which we cast our gaze about 80 miles to the west and a little bit north of New Orleans, to Baton Rouge, Louisiana, the state capital. Yes, today, blues with a capital B and more from the capital of Louisiana, Baton Rouge. It's an hour of Baton Rouge bangers. You know, Baton Rouge is not nearly as famous as New Orleans, obviously, for its music. Really, it's best known for, I mean, let's face it, political corruption and college football, namely the LSU Tigers. But there's been some serious music that's come out of Baton Rouge, too, and we're going to hear some of it in this hour, concentrating on the 1950s through the 70s, which is not to diminish the more contemporary music, but I only have an hour. I have to make some choices here. Anyway, we started out with Jay Chevalier, rockabilly pioneer, and the first official state troubadour of Louisiana. He was singing about Billy Cannon. Speaking of college football, Billy Cannon was the quarterback for the LSU Tigers in the late 1950s, and Jay Chevalier was present at a game in 1959 at Tiger Stadium in Baton Rouge, where Billy Cannon pulled off an amazing comeback for the Tigers. And it inspired a song, obviously, by Jay Chevalier. That was from 1961 on Montel Records, to get our Hour of Baton Rouge Bangers started. Now, let's get a full set started with perhaps the most famous musician who ever plied his trade in Baton Rouge. And that's saying something. A worldwide blues legend. Not a native of Baton Rouge, but he got his start playing in the clubs there. He snuck into blues clubs as a teenager to watch Guitar Slim play, and then started doing his own act in the clubs of Baton Rouge before taking the show up to Chicago and then all across the world. Buddy Guy is up next with a thing called Crazy Love from 1965 to get us started on the Crescent City Connection.

right, thanks for joining me here on the Crescent City Connection this morning as we listen to great tunes from Baton Rouge, Louisiana's capital city. We just heard a product of Baton Rouge High School, Johnny Rivers. Also, a prolific hit maker. I think he had 17 top 40 hits in his career. And we heard one of them, The Midnight Special, recorded live in 1964 from the album Here We A Go Go Again, live at the Whiskey A Go Go in LA. In back of that, Dale and Grace, Dale Houston, a Mississippi native, and Grace Broussard of Baton Rouge. And they were paired up by the record producer and show promoter Sam Montell in the mid-1950s. Sam Montell, also based in Baton Rouge, by the way. And that was a record from 1963, a cover of Mickey and Sylvia's Love is Strange. Of course, Dale and Grace, best known for their big hit, I'm Leaving It Up to You. Before that, one of the greatest of the Baton Rouge swamp bluesmen, Tabby Thomas, Keep On Trying, from 1966. Tabby Thomas was one of several great Baton Rouge-based blues artists who recorded for Excello Records. A lot of those records produced by J.D. Miller in the early to mid-60s. Tabby Thomas, also the father of another great Baton Rouge blues man, Chris Thomas King. And, as if that was not enough, he also owned a legendary blues club in Baton Rouge called Tabby's Blues Box. And before that, Buddy Guy, the Hall of Famer with Crazy Love from 1965, recorded for Chess Records. And now, before we go any further, can we talk about some things happening on WFMU later today? Crescent City Connection is just the start. After I'm done here, you can go over to Sheena's Jungle Room stream for Juke Joint Gold with M.H. Lee, or to the Mothership for the Michael Shelley Show. At 1 o'clock, Rex. At 3 o'clock, Todd Aphonic Todd. His guest today, Don Was, record producer extraordinaire and the president of Blue Note Freakin' Records. Wow. Then back here on the Rock and Soul stream, 4 to 6, Take Another Hit with Scott from Boston. 6 o'clock, the drop-in show tonight featuring friend of the Crescent City Connection, Myron Feld. Another installment of Michigas with Myron. Separated at conception, same title, different song. That's the concept on drop-in today. Inspiration strikes multiple times. Join the Michigas and play along at home. And of course, after drop-in, from 7 to 9, we're out of sight with Stu. And then from 9 to 11, Combos Akimbo with Snail. Great stuff coming up on WFMU and the Rock and Soul stream all day Saturday. Don't miss it. Now, back to our featured hour of Baton Rouge bangers. And a Baton Rouge native and another product of Baton Rouge High School. And this one was a worldwide smash hit. Let's hear John Fred and his Playboy band with the all-time classic Judy in Disguise with Glasses.

where you going? Where the music's hot. The music hot, there ain't no doubt. Son, where you going? Where the music hot? He said, leave your long hair, you're on earth. All you're gonna need is 6 feet of dirt. St. Peter showed me my tombstone. He said, dig this cat, this time it's really gonna. Say, son, where you going? Where the music's hot. He said, son, where you going? Where the music's hot. The music hot, there ain't no doubt. Son, where you going? Where the music hot.

Crescent City Connection on the Rock and Soul stream, and we were just listening to the godfather of Baton Rouge blues, Rafael Neal. Getting late in the evening, 1968 on La Louisiane Records. Rafael Neal, harmonica player, singer, songwriter. Much like Tabby Thomas, who we heard earlier in the hour, he was the father of several other great blues musicians based in Baton Rouge. One of them, Kenny Neal, is a legend in his own right. Also the singer Jackie Neal. And also like Tappy Thomas, Rafael Neal owned a juke joint, a restaurant and blues club in Baton Rouge for many years. And back of that, Ernest Jackson. Speaking of restaurants, they called him the singing waiter because he worked in the restaurant business for about 35 years himself. But in the 1970s, he made a few records, including the one we heard called Funky Black Man on Stone Records, 1974. That one was produced by John Fred. Ernest Jackson's other nickname, it was The Voice. You could hear why. We heard George Perkins and the Silver Stars before that with the Civil Rights Anthem, Crying in the Streets, 1970, on Silver Fox Records. George Perkins was a native of Denham Springs, Louisiana, a suburb of Baton Rouge, and he wrote that tune after watching the funeral of Martin Luther King Jr. on television. And before that, we heard another Baton Rouge blues legend, the great Slim Harpo. A thing called The Music's Hot. He was singing about how he's going to go where the music's hot. And I guess maybe ironically, he might have done just that. Not long after that was recorded, he passed away from a heart attack in January of 1970 at the age of 45. And that record was released posthumously on an album called Slim Harpo Knew the Blues from Excello. And back at the beginning of that set, John Fred and his Playboy Band with the global smash hit Judy in Disguise from 1967. And now, before we go any further, let's take a pause for a worthy cause so we can talk about the WFMU Hellraiser. In the month of October, WFMU does sort of a low-key fundraiser to get some additional funds coming in to keep the station operating through the end of the year in a healthy state. There is not much around us that is in a healthy state right now. And that is what makes organizations like WFMU so valuable. It's real music made by real people, curated by real people. You know the DJs and you love them because they are so 100% committed to the cause. Experts, scholars, musicologists, historians, supreme record collectors, and they are here to give you the good stuff at a time when the forces of society are conspiring to keep us away from the good stuff. You know what I'm talking about. Fascism creeping in and shitification everywhere. Everything seems to be getting worse. But in the words of my colleague, Chin, the host of Amina Mundi on Saturday nights, WFMU is the last good thing. 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
the Rock and Soul Stream, and the Crescent City Connection. Now, back to our show of Baton Rouge bangers. And we go back to Baton Rouge High School for a classmate and bandmate of Johnny Rivers, who we heard earlier. Up next, Dick Holler and the Rockets from 1957 on Ace Records. We're going to hear a tune called Living by the Gun. Getting a little jazzy now.

Near the end of Baton Rouge Bangers, a Hellraiser special here on the Crescent City Connection. We actually just heard two combinations of amazing swamp blues guitar players and harmonica players who used Baton Rouge as their base of operations. Finishing the set right there with Lightning Slim and his frequent partner in crime, Lazy Lester, we heard the Lonesome Cabin Blues. Recorded in 1964 for Excello Records and not released until 1994 on a compilation called Wintertime Blues. Lightning Slim, Lazy Lester, also joined by Katie Webster on the piano. Before that, Silas Hogan on the guitar and vocals. Another amazing Baton Rouge blues man. And he was joined by Whispering Smith on harmonica. We heard Dark Clouds Rolling. Oh, yeah. Excello Records, 1964. Some Louisiana Soul before that by Bobby Powell, who was active in both Baton Rouge and New Orleans. We heard a cover of the Staple Singers classic, Why Am I Treated So Bad, from 1967. Back to the blues before that, Lonesome Sundown did Lonesome Lonely Blues, another Excello classic from 1961. And Dick Holler and His Rockets, back before that, Living by the Gun from 1957 on the Ace record label. And that brings us almost to the end. Yeah, pretty much to the end of our Hellraiser special here on the Crescent City Connection. I got one more for you. I'll tell you about that in just a moment. But first, let me preview what's coming up next week. Hellraiser weekend number 2. I'm going to be giving you an hour of our New Orleans favorites doing covers of classic rock songs. Nola plays the rock canon. The influence of New Orleans has spread out around the world of music, but sometimes it comes back the other way. So we're going to check that out next week. Nola plays the rock canon next Saturday on the Crescent City Connection. But for this week, we're going to end with one of the greatest records ever made anywhere. And it's by a musician who called Baton Rouge home for decades. A native of Alabama, and that's where this was recorded, in Muscle Shoals, actually. But shortly after this was made, Percy Sledge relocated to Baton Rouge and stayed there the rest of his life. So let's hear the Louisiana Music Hall of Famer, Percy Sledge, and the all-time classic, When a Man Loves a Woman, to close it out this week on the Crescent City Connection. Folks, I'll see you next Saturday right back here on the Rock and Soul stream from WFMU.

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Welcome to the new WFMU Rock and Soul Radio stream. I've got a lot of great music for you this hour. Enjoy the electric sounds of artificial intelligence.

I'm finding out a little late, dear, that my plight seems so useless and oh so queer. I fear that I've lost all conception of what I am.

0: Webster defines traffic as an intercourse, commercial trade between distant countries, communities, individuals, etc. The law defines traffic as sneaky nighttime crime. Both definitions are archaic word bull. Traffic is now. Four people, 11 songs, and 10 full pages of photographs. An album. New from United Artists Records. Traffic is different. It defines itself. Traffic. It drives.
1: 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We're

Hey, hey, hey, good morning groovy people. This is the Bunny Hoppin' at Ya from the Rock and Soul stream on WFMU. Let's take a peek outside, shall we? Right now, in the heart of the Big Apple, we've got clear skies shining down on us, a pleasant 64 degrees to kickstart your day, and the humidity's sitting pretty at 67%. So, whether you're stepping out with your coffee or sticking around for more tunes, it's a fine day to groove to the rhythm of the city. Keep it locked right here for all the hits that fit. Let's rock and roll, baby.

That was fun. In reverse order. All My Life. Taboos. And previous to that. The Things I Want to Hear, Pretty Words, by The Shirelles. Before that. Please Stay. Shandells. Never to be Forgotten, Mono LP version. Bobby Fuller 4. Previous to that. The Subterranean Edible Fungus. Weird Street Carnival. And previous to that. That's How Strong My Love Is by The Rolling Stones. 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It's 68 degrees in New York. Now, back to the music.

Good morning, groovy listeners. This is the bunny hopping right into your speakers from the Rock and Soul stream on WFMU. Let's kick off this beautiful day with a quick peek at the weather in the Big Apple. NYC is waking up to clear blue skies, with a comfortable temperature of 68 degrees Fahrenheit. Humidity is sitting pretty at 54%, making it a perfect day to groove outside. So whether you're tuning in from the heart of the city or streaming from afar, keep the dial locked here for all the best tunes. Stay cool, stay soulful, and let's rock this beautiful day together. Keep it here on WFMU,

0: You've just heard. All you had to do was ask by Baskerville Hounds, the. And before that. To think. Bare facts. Previous to that. Summertime. The Chantels. The Crushing Hand of Mother by the Rabble. Star Collector. The Monkees from the album Pisces, Aquarius, Capricorn and Jones Limited 1995 reissue. Previous to that. 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It's 69 degrees in New York. Now, back to the music.
1: 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You know, the Free Press swings pretty good with the team beats. That's a special page that covers the record beat, the what's happening beat, the I got a problem beat, the clothes beat, the whole team beat. 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

Xiaomi, Mono 45. Del Shannon. Tomorrow, Revolution by Tomorrow on the album Mothballs. Before that, Don't Quit Now by Bodent Yuris. Previous to that, Pulsating Dream. Kaleidoscope on the album Where the Action Is. Los Angeles Nuggets 1965 to 1968. And before that, What Have I Done? Lou Bond. Soul Power. 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

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Lots of soul music for you this hour. Enjoy the electric sounds of artificial intelligence.

Good morning, groovy listeners. This is the bunny hopping right into your speakers from the Rock and Soul stream on WFMU. Let's kick off this beautiful day with a quick peek at the weather in the Big Apple. NYC is waking up to clear blue skies, with a comfortable temperature of 68 degrees Fahrenheit. Humidity is sitting pretty at 54%, making it a perfect day to groove outside. So whether you're tuning in from the heart of the city or streaming from afar, keep the dial locked here for all the best tunes. Stay cool, stay soulful, and let's rock this beautiful day together. Keep it here on WFMU,

We've just heard It's Torture, Maxine Brown on the album It's Torture. Before that, Love's What You Need by Marissa Gatti on the album Detroit Dynamite. And before that, Delilah, Major Lance from the album The Best of Major Lance. Previous to that, That's What Love Will Do by Impressions on the album The Never Ending Impressions. Love Is Here Today and Gone Tomorrow by Mad Lads on the album Love Is Here Today and Gone Tomorrow. Can't Say No MMS and the Peanuts on the album The MMS and the Peanuts. And before that, I've Got a Girl, Who Looks Like a Queen. Lyrics on the album The Gold Max Story Volume 3. Ciao Baby. 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It's 70 degrees in New York. 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

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So thick it stands up to a straw. 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

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Let's take a peek outside, shall we? Right now in the heart of NYC, it's a groovy afternoon with clear blue skies. The thermometer's hitting a sweet 70 degrees, and humidity is just lounging around at 50%, making it a perfect day to twist and shout outdoors. 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

out of the rut and back in the groove. That's what happens when you make it Pepsi-Cola. Thirst is out, because Pepsi cools it fast. Taste is in, right on target. Hey, everybody, always ask for Pepsi-Cola. 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Yeah!

I want the good life. Little David from the album Call On Me, I Want the Good Life. Something's Burnin' by Marv Ellos on the album Something's Burnin', We Go Together. Don't Drop It question marks from the album Rare Tracks Volume 61, A Northern Affair, Rare Soul from the 60s. And before that, Showtime by Marlena Shaw. You Lie So Well by Marie Knight on the album That's No Way to Treat a Girl Long version, You Lie So Well. Before that, What Can a Man Do? Showstoppers on the album Ain't Nothing But a House Party, What Can a Man Do? And previous to that, There Ain't Enough Love by Little Jerry Williams from the album There Ain't Enough Love. Did you know you can make a request at 516-654-4059? 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It's 70 degrees in New York. More music now.

That was fun. We've just heard Nobody Loves Me Ikits from the album Nobody Loves Me, Camel Walk. Previous to that, That's the Way Love Goes by Disciples of Soul from the album Northern Soul Fever 3B. It didn't take much for me to fall in love. Percy Wiggins. Slow Fizz by Sapphires from the album Best of the Sapphires, Who Do You Love? And before that, Promises. Barbara Lynn on the album Promises, request lines are open at 516-654-4059. 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It's 71 degrees in New York. More music now.

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Lots of soul music for you this hour. Enjoy the electric sounds of artificial intelligence.

Alright, all you cool cats and groovy gals, this is the Bunny Hoppin' at Yat on the Rock and Soul Stream, WFMU. Let's take a quick look outside, shall we? It's a beautiful, clear sky afternoon here in the heart of NYC, the sun's shining bright with a sweet 70 degrees, making it a perfect day to rock or stroll. Humidity's sitting pretty at 50%, just enough to keep things cool without mussing up that hairdo. So keep your radio dialed in, enjoy this fabulous weather, and let's keep the hits rolling right here on WFMU, where the beat never stops. Stay tuned, more rock and soul coming your way.

That was fun. We've just heard It Hurts Too Much to Cry. H.B. Barnum from the album It Hurts Too Much to Cry. And previous to that, Little Things. Misty Moore from the album Can't Believe You're Gone, Little Things. Before that, If You Only Knew. Mike and Ray from the album If Only You Knew. She Ain't a Child No More. Sharon Jones and the Dap Kings. I'd Rather Do It Myself by Maurice McAllister from the album Baby Hang On, I'd Rather Do It Myself. Too Late Now by Mysteries on the album I Don't Wanna Lose Him, Too Late Now. Love from the Far East by Master 4 on the album Love from the Far East. Do You Love Me Baby by Masqueraders from the album Make Me Believe in You, Do You Love Me Baby. 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It's 71 degrees in New York.

Hey there, groovy listeners. This is the bunny hopping on through your speakers on the WFMU Rock and Soul stream. Let's take a peek outside our window here in the Big Apple. It's a clear and beautiful afternoon in NYC with the mercury sitting pretty at 71 degrees and humidity at a cool 50%. So whether you're cruising down Broadway or just hanging out on your stoop, it's a perfect day to let the good times roll. Keep it locked right here for all the best tunes.

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1: You've just heard One in a Million. Maxine Brown on the album One in a Million, Anything You Do Is All Right. And before that, Sweet and Lovely by Frankie Lyman on the album Sweet and Lovely. Previous to that, Investigate by Major Lance on the album Investigate, Little Young Lover. And previous to that, I'll Be True to You by Ovations from the album The Gold Wax Story. And before that, This I Swear by The Doves, i.e. by The Hawks. 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

Wild Little Tiger. The Isley Brothers. Born Under a Bad Sign by Albert King. You're So Fine. Falcons. Before that, Hip Hug Her by Booker T and the MGs. And previous to that, 01, Wake Up Fool. Otis Blackwell. And previous to that, Broken Hearted Lover by Tojo from the album Broken Hearted Lover, Blue Lover. 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It's 71 degrees in New York. 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

Welcome to the new WFMU Rock and Soul Radio stream. I've got a lot of great music for you this hour. Enjoy the electric sounds of artificial intelligence.

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You're tuned into the Rock and Soul stream on WFMU with your host, The Bunny, spinning the platters that matter. Let's take a quick peek at what's happening outside. If you're strolling through the Big Apple this fine afternoon, you've got clear skies and a cool 71 degrees waiting for you. Humidity's sitting pretty at 49%, just perfect for a walk down Broadway or a ride through Central Park. Keep your radios locked on WFMU and it'll keep the hits coming and the weather updates rolling. Stay cool, cats and kittens.

in reverse order. I want more, love it. 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Frog Stomp by Floyd Newman. And previous to that, The Third Side of Life by Blues Invention. If you want to buy Chosen Lot, and previous to that, Another Sad and Lonely Night by the Bobby Fuller Four. Before that, Under My Thumb Mono. 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It's 72 degrees in New York.

0: Hey hey, all you groovy listeners out there. This is the Bunny hopping at you on the WFMU Rock and Soul stream. Now, let's take a quick peek at what Mother Nature's spinning for us today in the Big Apple. It's a clear and crisp afternoon with the sun shining bright in the sky, and we're sitting pretty at 72 degrees. The humidity? A comfortable 48%, just perfect for a stroll through the city or hanging out with some cool tunes. Keep it locked right here for all the best rock and soul hits. Stay cool.
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That was fun. We've just heard. Each day is a lifetime. David Ruffin and Jimmy Ruffin. Which end is up by Diamond Rings. Previous to that. 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Yo-Yos, Previous to that. 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

Hi. Hope you're enjoying the Rock and Soul Bunny Show. We've just heard I Can't Live Without You by Ink Blues. Before that, Never Going Back to Georgia by the Bad Boys. Busy Body, The Jolly Green Giant. 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You Stole My Love, The Mockingbirds. 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

Well, hello there, groovy listeners. This is the Bunny Hoppin' at You Live on the WFMU Rock and Soul stream. Let's take a quick peek outside, shall we? Right now, in the heart of NYC, we've got clear skies with the sun shining down on us, and it's a beautiful 72 degrees. The humidity's sitting pretty at 48%, making it a perfect afternoon to twist, shout, or just chill out. So keep your radio dial locked right here for all the best tunes that'll make you feel as cool as the weather outside. Stay tuned, and stay groovy.

That was fun. You've just heard. Time was. Chosen Lot Doncha Bother Me Mono by the Rolling Stones. Previous to that. Any Way You Want It Dave Clark 5. And previous to that. Please Say. Johnny's Uncalled For. Previous to that. Stop Your Messin' Around. The What For. And previous to that. Good Thing Going. For. The. Before that. He. Fabulous Fish. Hi to Always _ First on the chat board. 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

0: Hey there, groovy listeners. This is the bunny hopping at you over the airwaves on WFMU's Rock and Soul stream. Let's take a quick look at the weather scene in the Big Apple. It's a clear and cool afternoon in NYC. Temperatures are hanging at a pleasant 72 degrees with humidity feeling just right at 47%. Perfect weather for cruising with the top down or just bopping around town to your favorite tunes. Keep it locked right here for all the hits and sizzling tracks. 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

0: out of sight, Gladys Knight of the Pips for Coca-Cola.
1: That was fun. We've just heard I Need You by Last Times. Previous to that, It Could Be Bad by King's English. Before that, The Crushing Hand of Mother by The Rabble. And before that, You Are Your Only Mystery by Baroque Monthly. 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

That was fun. We've just heard Break Up, Del Shannon. And previous to that, Bye Bye, The Band. And before that, I Can Tell, Mirza Man. And before that, The Sun Lights Up the Shadows by First Crow to the Moon. Rhythm, Major Lance from the album The Rhythm of Major Lance. Previous to that, My Baby Doesn't Love Me Anymore. 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Now, back to the show.

Oh my God, I'm exhausted already. Jesus Christ. Has the show started? Get Jim on the air. What the Christ is going on here? It's Hellraiser. God damn it. Oh. Scott from Boston. Take another hit. How are you? Saturday afternoon. Hellraiser. Good God, it sounds like I've been strangled already. Yeah. Hey. Welcome to the show. Freeform. Take another hit. Scott from Boston. WFMU Rock and Soul Radio Stream. Thank you, Jason Isaac. Jesus. Is this guy wonderful? Every week he's got a special. We love Jason. We'll go over the specials in a minute. Let's talk about Hellraiser. Help us out, please. We need a little bit of your bread to get by through the rest of the year. I usually don't beg for money, but I'm willing to beg. I'm going to put up some swag. I'm putting up photos of myself signed. If you want one, you got to put up the bread. I'm blowing kisses. I'm wearing something revealing. What? Oh, you don't like that idea? Oh. You don't want a 12-month or 13-month calendar of me? Oh, well, I got something to say to you. Here it is. Wise guy.

I'm like getting the feeling of coming in the gym. I'm getting the feeling of coming at home. I'm getting the feeling of coming backstage when I pump up, when I pose out in front of 5,000 people. I get the same feeling. So I'm coming day and night. I mean, it's terrific, right?

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1: Aye, the haggis is in the fire for sure.

Wow, what a fantastic song right there from Jules and the Polar Bears. Absolutely love that one. Lovers by Road from Got No Breeding, 1978. That's right from L.A. That's Jules Scheer. You know Jules Scheer, of course. Conceived MTV Unplugged, amongst thousands of other things. Hosted his own show. Hosted the first dozen or so episodes of Unplugged. I know that, but I love that song. The Police before that with Bring On The Night from Regatta de Blanc. A wonderful album, 1979. Fantastic song. Thank you, Police. Love that. The Kids from the Brady Bunch before that with Merry Go Round from 1972. Who's your favorite Brady singer? I'm going to tell you mine, but please let me know. Mine is Marsha. Yeah, Greg is a close second, but let me know what you think. Go to WFMU.org or rockandsoul.org also, and click on Take Another Hit, click on the playlist and chat room, and you can go on and chat with us and say hi and tell me your favorite Brady singer. Prior to that, we had James VII with Mind Your Business from 2025. That's Bethany Latham from Philly. Love that song. It's kind of wacky, and I'm digging it. And we set it off today with Pink Floyd with The Gold's It's in the... from Obscured by Clouds, my favorite Floyd album from 1972. Did I say hello and welcome to the show? Okay, maybe I started off a little wacky. Welcome to your Hellraiser. It is Hellraiser. We're gathering money because funds are running low at the end of the year. And of course, you know that WFMU is listener supported. I'm a donator. I'm a Swag for Life member. What does that mean? Well, that's the best way we can help the station. The minimum monthly donation is $10 a month, and it can come out of an account that you assign or whatever way you want to do it. And that $10 or whatever you want to go ahead and contribute gets you a Swag for Life member, and it gets you a ton of swag every year. It's fantastic. You pick out a lot of exclusive gifts. I know this year, if you donate $50, you can get two new t-shirts, the Flying Artist t-shirt by Nick Bertozzi, and then the Frog Disco t-shirt, which I love, by Miyoko Fujino. So let's get back to the music. Sounds a little exotic. Here you go. Dengue Fever.

Many airline pilots, flight attendants, and air traffic controllers are part of the furry community. Lord help us. It's terrifying when you think about this. When you walk onto a commercial flight, it's possible that the pilot flying your plane could have a deranged fetish of dressing up like an animal. You can't make this up. It is the best interest of our country to bring back mental institutions as a normal part of our society instead of sweeping it under the rug. Many.

Wow, unbelievable. From a deluxe version right there. That was the demo of Don't You Stop. Wow, Elliot Easton, absolutely on guitar, jaw-dropping. 1999, that particular version came out, but you know that was Carr's debut album. Fantastic demo. Wow. Ruff. Angry Samoans before that. Come on, bruh. That album cover and the whole album. Not of This Earth from Back from Samoa, 1982. I saw a dude walking around in the Museum of Science in Boston. I have no idea why I was there for the 400th time, but I was walking around and I passed by him, and I was with somebody, and I said, "Wow, awesome Angry Samoan shirt, fantastic." And he looked at me weird and he said, "Yeah, I'm the guitarist." And I was like, "What?" And I started talking to him. So that was awesome. Prior to that, I have no idea. Where was I? Oh, Steely Dan with Sign In Stranger from the Royal Scam, 1976. That was their sixth album. Fantastic. LA Session Kings. Thank you, Steely Dan. Also a fantastic album cover. Royal Scam. Wow. I think I'm just stuck on album covers. Fundido and Emma Defoe prior to that with Get a Grip from 2026. I'm absolutely loving that. And we started off with one of my favorites, Dengue Fever, Schneebong from Escape from Dragon House, 2005. A couple of LA brothers hooking up with a Cambodian lead singer, Psych, Cambodian root. Rock 60s, put it in a blender. Hey, thank you, everybody. Did I even address you properly? I can't even remember. We're like more than a quarter of the way through the show, and I can't remember anything. I think I passed out for a second, but anyways, how are you? And thanks for being here. I really appreciate you going on the chat room, and I just appreciate you listening because you are the glue that holds this place together in Freeform Radio. And what is Freeform Radio? Well, hopefully it's nothing like this. It is like this, I guess, a little bit. This is kind of goofy. The rest of the people are so awesome. All the DJs on FMU. I legit have FMU on all the time. I am just listening constantly, and especially to my friend FF Father Flot. I would love to shout you out. I was on vacation last week and listening to the radio to see if anybody would shout me out, and sure enough, FF said such sweet things about me last week. Oh my God, it crushed my heart. We love you, Father Flot, in your Flot spot. Every Friday evening from 9 to 11 p.m. It's fantastic radio. And gosh, I aspire to be like FF. I love you. And I love you guys. Please support Freeform Radio. support this slop that you're listening to right now. Oh, come on. It's pretty good. Is it? Oh, I think it is.

0: 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Beam us up, Mr. Scott.
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What the hell's going on here? Jeez, Mike, isn't it the last hour? We got another hour to do? Jeez, I thought we were almost finished. Good golly, Miss Molly. Boy, this is fucking ponderous, man. Ponderous, fucking ponderous.

Wow. Just wow. You know, I looked back at the play, this little set right here, whatever little set it is, who cares? But I look back at the set and I'm like, wow, I'm really giving you guys, like, this is super emotional music for me. Mission of Burma, Train right there from Versus. Beautiful album, 1982. Boston. Wow. I love that. If you don't have that album, really go get it. Deerhoof prior to that. Oh my God, I'm going to break down with how good these songs are. High from Polyvinyl Plays Polyvinyl. That was a compilation, 2016. I love that song. I just saw Deerhoof. I'm breaking down. Jesus Christ. I played the Jam. To be someone from all mod cons. I mean, really, come on, guys. Okay, you want a fucking special? These songs are special. That's your special. Happy fucking Halloween, okay? Ba-da-na-na. Hellraiser, baby. Wells Fargo before that with Watch Out. Well, I guess that's a little scary, yelling Watch Out. Really started out apolitical. I love my African psych rock. From Zimbabwe, they saw the name in a comic book, so they named it Wells Fargo from an ad in a comic book. They started out apolitical, but sometimes the best political people or movements come from apolitical sources. Wells Fargo, thank you. Cooley Angie, starting off. Wow, Pretty Love, 2026, baby! Dancing from Glasgow. Love that. We've got so many fantastic upcoming shows. I do have an upcoming special. It's actually on Halloween, and it's from 4 p.m. to 6

Delicate Steve Ben music over and over. I'm sorry about that, but I have to tell you about some of these specials. They're absolutely amazing. Let me just scroll down for a second because I know for a fact. Oh my gosh, I think I lost my I lost my place. I want to get down. Here we go. Hot Stuff is brought to you today by the letter F. Hot Stuff, Frank and Queens, one of the periodic alphabetical shows where we play artists that begin with a particular letter of the alphabet, in this case, letter F for the Frank and Queens. Fantastic. So many fantastic upcoming specials. Oh my God, I'm exhausted. I think I've been talking too much. If you want to chat with me and not hear me babble, go to WFMU.org. Click on Take Another Hit. That's what you're listening to and that's what you're supporting. Please support me, even if it's $5. And then you can be part of the Hitter Club. Oh, Jesus. Maybe rethink that. Just donate to another show that's worthy. I'm not worthy.

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0: 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You said a hot dog. 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

0: 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And they're part of a colony of reptiles. China, North Korea, Russia, and as I said, Iran. The chief reptile, the quarterback, is President Xi in China. You can't trust any of them. All four of them are the same. It's like the same hooker in different dresses. They all lie like timeshare salesmen. You can't trust them. I wouldn't turn my back on any of them, even if they, I thought and knew they were 2 days dead.
1: 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Listen to me, I said.

Well, hopefully this isn't your four-minute warning, and it won't be the end of the station. You'll help us get through these next few months until our proper fundraiser that we do at the beginning of the year. But for now, we're just asking for a few cents. Mark Owen right there from... I'm a used car salesman. Yes, I'm hammering you. Mark Owen right there with four-minute warning from In Your Own Time from 2003. Of course, from Take That. Love that song. Really like that. Fox Warren prior to that with Andy Schauf. That is Listen to Me from 2025. Fantastic. From Saskatchewan. Love that. Henny Brass before that with Ansiedad from Kianas Billy Max from 2023, all female Madrid. What killer song! Wow, love that. Thank you so much. Prior to that, the Real Kids, John Felice, you know, pioneer of American punk, Boston, yes, of course, 1977 from their debut. That was Do the Boob. And prior to that, we heard from The Shins with Phantom Limb from Wincing the Night Away, one of my favorite albums, 2007, which someone heard me listening to this week and was ranking on The Shins. And I guess, you know, whatever. Everybody has their own taste. I'm sure you're going to hear music here that you don't like. That's okay, because there's so much variety on FMU, really. My show is just like a little starter kit. It's a Cracker Jack. Like, if you reach in there, you might get a, you know, pretty good caramelized piece of popcorn. And then you reach in there and you'll get a pretty good peanut. And then you'll reach in and you'll get a prize. But it could be like a crappy prize, or it could be like one of those tattoos, like a really cool tattoo. Like maybe like a, you know, I picture like a tiger head with flames coming off of it or something like that. Oh my God, what are we talking about? Anyways, but sometimes you reach in and you get a burnt peanut, but that's okay. We have so much variety on FMU. It's unbelievable, from Mistress Jessie to A Thousand Moods to PJ, Time Out with PJ and Mabel. We have Hard Stuff, Frank and Queens, Kick Out the Jams, Chris Crash with Strong Style, Good God, Matt Clark, Mike Sin, Hooligan, Medicine, Don't Change. Oh.

0: When I want your critique, I'll ask.
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0: And I'll tell you to just shut the fuck up. You-

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Talking about Mistress Jessie and her glam. There's Weird Bloom right there with Young Men from our Stargate from 2024. Digging that retro sound right there. We all are. We are all digging it. We all must dig it. Toronto prior to that with Your Daddy Don't Know from Get It On Credit, 1982. Wonderful Holly Woods singing right there. First recorded the Big Heart single, What About Love, which I actually like by heart. I really like that single as well. Kikagaku Moyo, translating to Geometric Patterns. Tokyo Psych prior to that from the album Forest of Lost Children. That was Hem from 2014. Hem, absolutely freaking out on that. Love that. Kikagaku Moyo. Head East prior to that with Never Been Any Reason from the famous album Flat as a Pancake, 1974. Yay! That was an indie release, actually. No major record label behind that one. And then Studio Wonder of Change with Hold Tight from Miracles, 1981. That was an Italian studio band from Bologna, Italy. They would record the instrumentals and then bring the vocals back to New York City. Wonderful. Hold tight. And I want you to hold tight because we've got about 15 minutes left. And I'm going to stop pushing and I'm going to start saying hello. And thanks so much for listening. I hope you're having a good time. I love playing music. I love FMU. I love radio. I love you guys. It's a great recipe. 4 p.m. to 6 p.m. every Saturday. And then the drop-in show is next, and it's going to be absolutely fabulous today. Let's see who it is. It's going to be Mishkos with Myrons, separated by At Conception. Same title, different song. Inspiration strikes multiple times. Join the Mishkos and play along at home. I am so excited about that. Let's get back to the music right now, and here's a little more Boston shoving it down your throat, baby. On WFMU, Rock and Soul Radio Stream, this is Aerosmith. Steven Tyler and the boys. Yeah, baby. Okay, stop talking. More rocking.

What a lovely end to the song, to the snuff. Yes. What a lovely end to the show right there with Kun Naren from Soot Sanin. That is absolutely fantastic, from their album 3. That is from Bangkok, Thailand. And that goes out to all my thoughts and best wishes and hopes to those poor people in Thailand that just underwent some terrible tragedies, including the recent floods. And a shout out to my friend Fabian in Thailand, who runs a wonderful KISS website online, KISS Archives, which, you know, I love KISS. So shout out to Fabian. Prior to that, we had Paw Paw Road with Rainy. Fantastic 2024. Love Paw Paw Road. Started off this very short set with Aerosmith with No More, No More from Toys in the Attic, 1975. Absolute banger. Classic album. Essential rock to listen to if you're especially from Boston, born and raised like me. Thank you for listening today, everybody, and really loved having you here. And please see it in your hearts to donate a little bit of money to the WFMU Hellraiser, which is going on all month. This is just the start. They've got fantastic shows lined up for you. I've got fantastic things lined up for you. I'm going to put a spell on all of you. I have no idea what I'm doing yet, but I know on the 31st I've got a killer show. I hope to bring you a quality show every week. I was thinking about that while I was off recently, and I just want to put out a quality product that you like, that's fun, and then maybe you'll hear a song you like and spark a new memory, start a new memory. That's my hope. Have a great week, everybody. Love you. I'll talk to you next week. Ciao, baby, baby.

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Hey, hey, hey, what do you say? Myron Feld here, back on the WFMU Rock and Soul Radio Stream Drop-In Program, bringing you Michigas with Myron, the special Separated at Birth edition. Same title, different song. Play along at home. Let's go!

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Figured he was good. He gets

We're back. Working backwards, we heard I'll Be Around from Howlin' Wolf, from The Spinners, and from The Poor Souls. Preceding that set, Walk On By, as done quite differently by Leroy Van Dyke and Pucho and his Latin Soul brothers. Starting us off tonight was Run, Run, Run by The Third Rail, Run, Run, Run by The Velvet Underground, Run, Run, Run by The Gestures, Run, Run, Run by The Explorers Club, Run, Run, Run by Jojo Gunn, and Run, Run, Run by The Who. You're listening to Michigas with Myron, the show that gives you the runs. Tell your friends.

Thank you.

Welcome back. Starting the set, the Beatles gave us Girl and Suicide did the same. We heard Yo-Yo by the Osmonds and Yo-Yo by Richard's People. And we ended with Crazy by Willie Nelson, by Pylon, and by the Hollywood Flames. Getting ready to go, gotta make room for the sensational Stu Rutherford, and we're out of sight, so don't touch that cursor. My thanks go to Dave Amels, Matt Clark, Dennis Dykin, Michael Shelley, and all the boss jocks in the WFM universe. I got two more songs for you. Thanks so much for spending the past hour with me, and I'll see you next time.

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Thanks for being here, everybody. I'm a little under the weather tonight, so I apologize. Should I come off as less than enthused to be here? It's not you folks, it's myself. But I really am happy to be doing this show for you folks. Celebrating Chuck Berry tonight, as I usually do for at least like one full show in October, or Chucktober as I call it. Opened the show with the Animals doing Almost Grown. Then we had Chuck Berry with Too Much Monkey Business. Flamin' Groovies after that with their cover of Little Queenie. Chuck Berry again, Don't You Lie to Me. We had the Insect, I-N-S-E-C-T, doing Reelin' and Rockin'. And that is actually the British group The Flies from the 60s. The band that did that cover of I'm Not Your Stepping Stone. That's The Flies under a pseudonym. I think they were hired to be the band on this sort of cash-in album. Chuck Berry after that with Around and Around from Chuck Berry Is on Top. And that song featured Chuck Berry on all instruments, which I did not know until maybe 5 or 6 years ago. After that, Buddy Holly covering Brown Eyed Handsome Man. Rolling Stones after that covering You Can't Catch Me. Then we had, excuse me, folks. And then we had Chuck Berry doing his cover Shake, Rattle, and Roll from his 1975 self-titled LP. The Tonic after that, or The Tonics after that, with their cover of You Never Can Tell. And we had Chuck Berry, once I found the right track on the record, with She Once Was Mine. Cat after that from 1970, covering Johnny B. Goode off their eponymous LP. Chuck Berry with 30 Days, the Chocolate Watch Band covering Come On, and, excuse me, and Chuck Berry closing that set with Run, Rudolph, Run. Thanks so much, everyone, for being here. This is the beginning of our October Hellraiser. Just a couple brief couple of minutes, I will tell you what that is. We do our main fundraising here in March. But come around this time of year, the funds start to run low, and we do another sort of low-key fundraiser, mostly off-air, to try to shore up some more funds to get us going through the winter to March. So if you can afford to drop a little money our way, you can use the widget at the top of my page to do so, and doing that will credit my show with your pledge. And a couple of new t-shirts, you can see them up on the playlist for $50. You can get your choice of the new Floating Otters t-shirt designed by Mick Bertozzi, or the Frog Disco t-shirt designed by Mayuko Fujino. Or for $100, you can get both of those shirts plus a DJ premium. 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All right. With that all out of the way, let's get back into the music. Somebody's got to play some glam in October, so here's Hello to open up set number 2.